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The Police. Ahead of that, the logical song, Supertramp throwing it down from the Breakfast in America album. And I'm going to keep it going for you. Here's the Doobies with Rockin' Down the Highway, Real Rock Z103.

0: Real Rock Z103, Double Life off the Cars Candy O album from 1979. Ahead of that, Derek and the Dominoes throwing it down with Layla from 1970 off the Layla and Assorted Love Songs album. I'm Zach Daniels. Happy Hump Day evening. And did you know that Once Upon a Time in Mexico was a great movie? Underrated, if you ask me. That's a Desperado sequel or prequel. I don't know. My favorite movie, I don't know why that randomly just came in my mind, but I was just thinking about this. The Johnny Depp part of the movie, because he's like that assassin, when he goes and shoots the cook because the food was too good. I don't know. I'm just saying. Great movie. Fleetwood Mac coming up for you. 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
1: Here's your Real Rock Z103 weather forecast for tonight. We're going to be seeing mostly clear skies, isolated thunderstorms at time throughout parts of the listening area. 84 and sunny Thursday, 82 Friday, 79 Saturday. That's your forecast on Real Rock Z103.
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You got that right. Ahead of that, Joan Jett and the Blackhearts with I Love Rock and Roll. I'm Zach Daniels. It's time for a Rock Box Lost and Found. Now, this one coming from one of my absolute favorite bands, Aerosmith. And the album, so good. It's from 1987. It's the Permanent Vacation album, which, if you ask me, is between that and Get a Grip are my absolute favorite Aerosmith albums. But this tune is a little bit less popular, but nonetheless awesome. So for this Rock Box Lost and Found, here's Hangman Jury, Real Rock Z103.

0: 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I'm Zach Daniels, and I got a 30-minute rock binge coming up with Steve Perry kicking it off. 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
1: Here's your Real Rock Z103 weather forecast for tonight. We're going to be seeing mostly clear skies, isolated thunderstorms at time throughout parts of the listening area. 84 and sunny Thursday, 82 Friday, 79 Saturday. That's your forecast on Real Rock Z103.
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Head of that, Foghats, Fool for the City. 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

0: Real Rock Z103, that was the Alan Parsons Project's Games People Play. Out of that, Sticks with Laura Lee. 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I got the Eagles coming up for you. 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
1: Here's your Real Rock Z103 weather forecast for tonight. We're going to be seeing mostly clear skies, isolated thunderstorms at time throughout parts of the listening area. 84 and sunny Thursday, 82 Friday, 79 Saturday. That's your forecast on Real Rock Z103.
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Queen ahead of that, another one Bites the Dust. Now I got a rock box, Lost and Found, that's close to my heart for you. This one from 1972 off of the Volume 4 Black Sabbath album. And I absolutely love Black Sabbath and Ozzy Osbourne's music. But this song is incredible. The voice, just the way they did this whole tune, it's just incredible. So for this rock box, Lost and Found, here's Ozzy Osbourne and Black Sabbath doing Changes. 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

0: Real Rock Z103, that was Zeppelin's Communication Breakdown. And ahead of that, one of my favorites, Changes by Black Sabbath. That's it for me, Zach Daniels, headed out the door. I got a 30-minute rock binge coming up for you, though, with Bon Jovi, Pablo Cruz, and ZZ Top. Super unfortunate about his drummer, ZZ Top's drummer, passing away. But I digress. Real Rock Z103, have a good night, stay safe, and as always, God bless you. I'll talk to you again tomorrow.
1: 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We're going to be seeing mostly clear skies, isolated thunderstorms at time throughout parts of the listening area. 84 and sunny Thursday, 82 Friday, 79 Saturday. That's your forecast on Real Rock Z103.
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1: This is your I-94 ramp cone zone update. The 210 I-94 ramp is closed. The interchange ramps will be closed to all travelers during construction, and traffic to and from Highway 210 in Fergus Falls will be detoured to the County Road 1/Tower Road. Highway 210 will remain open for travelers during construction. Traffic will shift to one side of the bridge and will be reduced to one lane in each direction. For construction updates, visit the Fergus Falls Chamber at fergusfalls.com and click on the Cone Zone. 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
2: Here's your Real Rock Z103 weather forecast for tonight. We're going to be seeing mostly clear skies, isolated thunderstorms at time throughout parts of the listening area. 84 and sunny Thursday, 82 Friday, 79 Saturday. That's your forecast on Real Rock Z103.
0: 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When the hooks were huge, the hair was bigger, and nobody cared about being subtle. 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
1: Here's your Real Rock Z103 weather forecast for tonight. We're going to be seeing mostly clear skies, isolated thunderstorms at time throughout parts of the listening area. 84 and sunny Thursday, 82 Friday, 79 Saturday. That's your forecast on Real Rock Z103.
0: 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Step into the minds of Pink Floyd.

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1: Here's your Real Rock Z103 weather forecast for tonight. We're going to be seeing mostly clear skies, isolated thunderstorms at time throughout parts of the listening area. 84 and sunny Thursday, 82 Friday, 79 Saturday. That's your forecast on Real Rock Z103.
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0: This evening, it's mostly cloudy, with some showers lurking, perfect for those who love a gloomy vibe. Overnight, we're dropping to around 62, with a chance of thunder rolling in as we drift off. And tomorrow? Expect a high of 83, kind of spicy, with a morning thunderstorm, and a chance of more drama in the afternoon. Current temperature, 66. 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

0: This evening, it's mostly cloudy, with some showers lurking, perfect for those who love a gloomy vibe. Overnight, we're dropping to around 62, with a chance of thunder rolling in as we drift off. And tomorrow? Expect a high of 83, kind of spicy, with a morning thunderstorm, and a chance of more drama in the afternoon. Current temperature, 66. 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

0: All right, classic rock lovers, brace yourselves for this weather roller coaster. Later this morning, it's mostly sunny, warming up to a comfy 76, because why not? This afternoon, sunshine flips the script to a chance of thunderstorms. You know, just to keep things interesting as we hit 78. Tomorrow, prepare for a breezy mix with a morning thunderstorm and a high of 83. Current temp is 65. 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

0: All right, classic rock lovers, brace yourselves for this weather roller coaster. Later this morning, it's mostly sunny, warming up to a comfy 76, because why not? This afternoon, sunshine flips the script to a chance of thunderstorms. You know, just to keep things interesting as we hit 78. Tomorrow, prepare for a breezy mix with a morning thunderstorm and a high of 83. Current temp is 65. 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

0: right, classic rock lovers. Brace yourselves for this weather roller coaster. Later this morning, it's mostly sunny, warming up to a comfy 76, because why not? This afternoon, sunshine flips the script to a chance of thunderstorms. You know, just to keep things interesting as we hit 78. Tomorrow, prepare for a breezy mix with a morning thunderstorm and a high of 83. Current temp is 65. 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

0: right, classic rock lovers. Brace yourselves for this weather roller coaster. Later this morning, it's mostly sunny, warming up to a comfy 76. Because why not? This afternoon, sunshine flips the script to a chance of thunderstorms. You know, just to keep things interesting as we hit 78. Tomorrow, prepare for a breezy mix with a morning thunderstorm and a high of 83. Current temp is 65. 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

0: All right, classic rock lovers, brace yourselves for this weather roller coaster. Later this morning, it's mostly sunny, warming up to a comfy 76, because why not? This afternoon, sunshine flips the script to a chance of thunderstorms. You know, just to keep things interesting as we hit 78. Tomorrow, prepare for a breezy mix with a morning thunderstorm and a high of 83. Current temp is 65. 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

0: right, classic rock lovers, brace yourselves for this weather roller coaster. Later this morning, it's mostly sunny, warming up to a comfy 76, because why not? This afternoon, sunshine flips the script to a chance of thunderstorms. You know, just to keep things interesting as we hit 78. Tomorrow, prepare for a breezy mix with a morning thunderstorm and a high of 83. Current temp is 65. 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

0: Alright, rockers. Here's the scoop on Mother Nature's mood swings. Later this morning, expect a high of 78, with a mostly sunny vibe before that thunderstorm crashes the party tonight. This afternoon, we're sizzling at 81, soaking up the sun while dodging those raindrops. And for Thursday, it's a mixed bag with highs climbing to 83, so grab a raincoat and shades. Current temperature, 62. 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
2: Okay, now be real nice to him, eh?
3: Okay.
2: Okay. This is the hit single section of our album.
3: Good Day.
2: Good Day. Geddy Lee is here from Rush. Hi, Geddy. I'm Bob McKenzie. This is my brother, Doug.
3: How's it going, Geddy?
4: Oh, it's going pretty good. Good day, eh?
2: Good day. Good day. Thanks for coming down to do our hit.
4: Well, it's my pleasure, eh?
2: Did our lawyer call you?
4: Yeah. $10 is $10.
2: I hope you don't mind, but there's a photographer that's going to be taking pictures of us together to prove that you were here doing the record.
3: In case people don't believe us.
4: Yeah. How come he's not wearing a toque?
3: Oh, he's not from the Great White North. Yeah.
2: Okay, so if you'd like to put on a toque and some headphones, we can do the hit single now.
4: Sure.
2: Okay.
4: That'd be great.
2: Do you have the lyric sheet?
4: Oh, yeah. Okay. I memorized them.
2: Oh, great. Beauty.
3: Okay. How did you do that so fast?
4: I'm a professional, eh?
3: Oh. We'll just sit over here, like, while you're singing, eh?
2: Okay.
4: Okay.
2: All right.
4: Okay. Thanks, guys.
2: Okay. Good luck, eh?
4: Okay.
2: Good luck. Okay. This is where the DJ talks.

0: Good day. Welcome to our single. I'm Bob McKenzie, and this is my brother Doug.
1: How's it going, eh?
0: Beauty, eh?
1: Yeah, I like that.
0: Okay.
1: Okay, everyone. This record was my idea.

0: decent singing, eh?
1: Yeah.
0: Yeah, he's good. Okay, so good day. Our topic today is music.
1: That's right, like, because my brother and I are now experts in the field,
0: yeah,
1: eh?
0: Yeah, right, because we're a band now. And, yeah.
1: Well,
0: so,
1: except for him. I'm a band.
0: Oh, how can you do that, making me look bad? You're such a hose hand.

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1: Hey, Geddy, we'd like to thank you for coming on the album and singing on the hit single.
2: Well, it was my pleasure, eh? Like, I wish you guys, like, lots of success and everything.
3: Beauty. Thanks,
1: thanks
3: Geddy.
1: A lot, eh?
3: That's great.
2: You're welcome.
1: Okay. Like, if we do another one, maybe you could do it?
2: Well, slow down, eh?
1: Okay. One at a time, right?
3: Don't
1: okay.
3: push the guy,
1: yeah,
3: eh?
1: Okay, okay. Sorry. But, you know, like, thanks for this one.
3: Thank you.
2: No,
3: and
2: no sweat.
1: Yeah.
3: Good day.
2: Good day.
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0: All right, rockers. Here's the scoop on Mother Nature's mood swings. Later this morning, expect a high of 78, with a mostly sunny vibe before that thunderstorm crashes the party tonight. This afternoon, we're sizzling at 81, soaking up the sun while dodging those raindrops. And for Thursday, it's a mixed bag with highs climbing to 83, so grab a raincoat and shades. Current temperature, 62. 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

0: All right, rockers, here's the scoop on Mother Nature's mood swings. Later this morning, expect a high of 78, with a mostly sunny vibe before that thunderstorm crashes the party tonight. This afternoon, we're sizzling at 81, soaking up the sun while dodging those raindrops. And for Thursday, it's a mixed bag with highs climbing to 83, so grab a raincoat and shades. Current temperature, 62. 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

0: All right, rockers. Here's the scoop on Mother Nature's mood swings. Later this morning, expect a high of 78, with a mostly sunny vibe before that thunderstorm crashes the party tonight. This afternoon, we're sizzling at 81, soaking up the sun while dodging those raindrops. And for Thursday, it's a mixed bag with highs climbing to 83, so grab a raincoat and shades. Current temperature, 62. 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

0: Real Rock Z103, yes, it can happen off 90125. And REO Speedwagon riding the storm out in front of that. 11 minutes after 6, we did get just a little bit of rain earlier this morning. And not much, I mean, just enough to barely wet the ground. At least here where I live and here at the studio in Fergus Falls. Today, it's going to be a little bit warmer. We do have that off and on chance of rain today at 35% at a high of 84. Partly to mostly cloudy. Tonight, 58. Tomorrow, partly sunny, 81 as we start the weekend. Saturday, shaping up to be pretty nice, sunny and 79. And then for Sunday, partly sunny, 80. We will head back to work on Monday with a very slight chance of rain. Partly cloudy and a high of 83. Currently this morning, 64 at 12 minutes after 6. Elton John coming up next. 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Good morning.
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0: Real Rock Z103, Love Stings from the Jay Giles Band, and Elton John, Benny and the Jets in front of that. It's 6:25, coming up at 10:02, Derek City, and we'll be in for a check into KBRFradio.com news. And it's Thursday. That means we're going to do Stairway to Seven, coming up at about 10:02, a couple of Led Zeppelin songs to get you up to 7 o'clock. Let's check our forecast for today. Expecting 84 under a partly to mostly cloudy sky and a slight chance of off and on rain today. Tonight down to 58. Tomorrow partly sunny and 81. Currently, we are at 64. I have Supertramp coming up next. 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

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It's 6:35, it's Miles Riker. Let's open up the Rock Box for a Lost and Found this morning. I'm going to play you a clip of a song. I know 100% that you're going to recognize this song. Okay, you know what song that is, right? You know the name of the band? Soft Cell, Tainted Love? Well, back in 2011, the Scorpions decided to do an album called Come Black, where they covered some songs from the 70s and 80s, and even into the 60s. So here's your Rock Box Lost and Found from 2011, the Scorpions, Tainted Love. 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

0: Real Rock Z103, Grand Funk Railroad. I have always loved that song. I'm your captain, closer to home. And Rockbox Lost and Found in front of that with the Scorpions back to 2011 with the old Soft Cell song, Tainted Love. 646, it's Miles Riker, Real Rock, Z103, weather for today. Partly to mostly cloudy, 84, a 35% chance of scattered thunderstorms, kind of off and on maybe today. And then tonight down to 58, partly sunny as we start the weekend tomorrow at a high of 81. Currently this morning, 64 at 647. 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Derek?
1: What began as a goal to raise enough money to send 20 veterans to Washington, D.C., became a celebration of patriotism, generosity, and community at the Veterans Honor Flight of North Dakota and Minnesota Golf Tournament on August 10th at Balmoral Golf Course. Organizer Kim Peterson says the event raised $45,000 for the Honor Flight through sponsorships, donations, games, drawings, and the tournament's first ever silent auction. 144 golfers came together to support the mission, including 35 veterans proudly wearing tournament shirts. There were 129 sponsors and contributors, as businesses, organizations, and individuals stepped up to make a difference. Peterson says that because of the incredible outpouring of support, approximately 20 veterans will now experience an honor flight to Washington, D.C. The next Veterans Honor Flight Golf Tournament is already scheduled for Monday, August 9th, 2027. For KBRFradio.com News, I'm Derek Sidian. 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

0: Real Rock Z103, Sunglasses at Night from Corey Hart and Steely Dan, reeling in the years in front of that. 10 minutes after 7 o'clock on this Thursday morning, it's Miles Riker. Glad to have you along. What do you say we check into Z103 Sports? Minnesota Twins sweep the Atlanta Braves. They beat them yesterday 6-4. Way to go, Twins. Well, unfortunately, the Minnesota Twins have today off. All right? But now they're going to hit the road. They have 3 games against the Padres and 3 games against the Athletics. Tomorrow night's game starts late at 8:40 against the Padres. And you can hear that game on our sister station, News Talk 1250 KBRF. With that sweep of the Atlanta Braves, now the Minnesota Twins find themselves in second place in the American League Central Division. But still, they're 4 games behind the division leader White Sox, and the Cleveland Guardians are 5.5 games out. Minnesota Lynx had they had one of those games last night. They got up by, 21 points or something like that? And then the Golden State Valkyries started making their comeback. Yeah, they went like 17-2. But Minnesota Lynx came out on top, 77-66. It was a low-scoring game. So the Minnesota Lynx find themselves at 30-7 for the record. Their next game is coming up tomorrow. That'll be a 6:30 start time on the Ion Channel, and they'll be up against the Washington Mystics. Minnesota Lynx are still the best in the WNBA, and second-place team is the Golden State Valkyries. They are behind the Minnesota Lynx by 4 games. Minnesota Vikings preseason football. You'll hear them right here on Real Rock Z103 coming up on Saturday with the pregame starting at 11 o'clock, and kickoff is at noon. It's a home game for the Vikings. They'll be up against the Ravens. Today, we could see a slight chance of rain, otherwise kind of partly to mostly cloudy in 84. 58 tonight, and then partly sunny, 81, as we kick off the weekend tomorrow. We are currently at 64. It's 12 minutes after 7 o'clock. Skynyrd and Def Leppard coming up. 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

0: Real Rock Z103 Animal from Def Leppard off Hysteria. Skinnerd, what's your name in front of that? 22 minutes after 7 o'clock, it's Wiles Riker. Are you a speeder when you get in your vehicle? Do you even watch the posted speed limit? I'm one of those people that's like, oh my gosh, I'm doing 5 miles an hour over the speed limit. I don't want to get a ticket. Maybe I better slow down. That's the kind of driver I am. But in some new survey information that just came out, it finds speeding has become so normalized that nearly a third of drivers believe no one actually follows posted speed limits. Nearly half think matching traffic flow is safer than obeying the law. I would kind of agree with that. The study surveyed 16,000 drivers and found many consider driving 10 miles an hour over the limit acceptable. In 2024, speeding contributed to nearly 30% of U.S. traffic fatalities per federal data. Michigan recorded 177 speed-related deaths and 22,260 speed-involved crashes that year, a 4.2% increase. The findings prompted Michigan State Police to intensify speed enforcement patrols. I think, you know, like over in our neighboring state of South Dakota and also North Dakota, the speed limits should be, I don't know, 85 to 90 in some places. That seems normal, right? Not a lot of traffic. But, man, you get out on, let's say, Interstate 35 headed south of Minneapolis where it's just crazy. Obviously, you can't be doing like 90 miles an hour, but I think some places the speed should be increased. Right? That's just me. Real Rock Z103 weather for today, 84, chance of rain. And then tonight down to 58. Tomorrow, partly sunny as we start the weekend at a high of 81. Currently this morning, still at 64. It's 7:25. Eddie Money coming up. But first, Paul Schaefer's Day in Rock, Real Rock, Z103.
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5: It's August 20th, and today in 1987, Lindsey Buckingham tells the rest of Fleetwood Mac he's leaving the band, taking his place guitarists Rick Vito and Billy Burnett. Billy also had a short film career. You may have seen him in the 1998 films Adam's Family Reunion, Richie Rich's Christmas Wish, and Casper Meets Wendy. Billy Burnett, world's worst IMDb page. And a happy birthday to Robert Plant. In Zeppelin, Robert wrote lyrics inspired by the Lord of the Rings trilogy. The Battle of Evermore references the character Frodo. Misty Mountain Hop gets his name from mountains in The Hobbit. As bassist John Paul Jones put it, Robert was into all that fairy stuff. Happy birthday, Robert. Have fun with the fairies. Hey, follow me on Twitter at Paul Schaefer. The spelling is S-H-A-F-F-E-R.
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Eddie Money, Take Me Home Tonight in front of that. This next song I have lined up for you this morning has a pretty cool message to it. It's about self-deception and unnecessary cynicism. It addresses a talented person who is miserable, anxious, and blind to their own bright future. The core message is a wake-up call to stop doubting yourself. Drop the negativity and recognize your own worth. From 1977's The Grand Illusion, here's Styx, Fooling Yourself, Real Rock, Z103.

0: Real Rock Z103, Jerry Rafferty, get it right next time from his 1979 release, Night Owl. Sticks fooling yourself in front of that. It's 7:49. It's Miles Riker. Hope your Thursday is going good. We're getting ourselves prepared to head out to the golf course, do a little golfing and stuff today. We like it when we do stuff outdoors. Today, there is just a slight chance of rain and a high of 84, and we're going to see a little bit of sun as well. Tonight, down to 59. We will start the weekend tomorrow with a partly sunny sky and a high of 82. And then for Saturday, sunny, 79, partly sunny on Sunday and a high of 80. We'll head back to work on Monday with a very slight chance of rain and a high of 82. 64 is the current temp at 7:49, and the Weather Spotter Network is brought to you by Otter Tail Power Company and Lakes Country Roofing. Today, the 20th of August, at the Z103 studio this morning at 6:64. Yesterday's high 79 with the overnight low at 64 and 0.2 inches of rain. Air quality, moderate. Allergy forecast is high today. John Waller of Pelican Rapids this morning reported 64 with yesterday's high at 84 and 0.2 inches of rain. Russell Zuhlsdorf of Fergus Falls reported 64 this morning with 0.2 inches of rain. And from the Z103 Weather Almanac, on this date last year, the high 81, the overnight low 61. Minnesota record temps on this date. In 1972, 97. In 1950, the overnight record low 40. 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Derek.
1: Otter Tail County will receive $1,683,000 to help build a new stretch of regional trail. The funding comes from the Legislative Citizen Commission on Minnesota Resources, which recently selected the Glacial Edge Regional Trail Cabbage Hill segment for its annual funding recommendations to the Minnesota Legislature. The county had applied for a little over $1.8 million. The new trail will connect the State Central Lakes Trail in Fergus Falls to the county's Heart of the Lakes Regional Trail in Maplewood State Park. It will give trail users a safer path along a busy road corridor and create more opportunities to enjoy the outdoors. If the Minnesota Legislature approves the funding and the governor signs it into law in 2027, construction could begin in spring 2029. For KBRFradio.com News, I'm Derek Sidian. 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

0: Real Rock Z103, Brian Adams, Summer of 69. And the Who won't get fooled again in front of that. It's 11 minutes after 8 o'clock. Let's bring in Craig Olson for a check on sports. So, Craig, we have a new videographer that you can take out and be mean to like you usually are to these. Oh, wait, that's not you.
1: No, it's not.
0: Noah Rudd is going to be one of our new videographers when we get our sports season underway soon.
1: September 4th. Yeah, you're right. It's coming up fast, but he's going to join the team, which features several All-Stars, by the way. We have a great group. So looking forward to a busy, busy fall and extremely busy winter of covering sports.
0: So who's your starting five for the sports crew?
1: Well, we have the grizzled veteran himself, Mark Johnson, of course. And I don't want to say up and coming anymore because he's a solid star on the radio now and on the video, Jason Retzlaff.
0: Jason Retzlaff, everyone!
1: Hall of Famer, in many Hall of Fames, actually. And then we have our two old reliables from the years past. They've been with us for a long time and pick up a lot of games that Mark and Jason can't do. They're our top two. But then Bob Roars and Brad Anderson.
0: Bob and Brad, yeah.
1: And I'm hoping Nick Keel can step in again this winter for some basketball. So
0: fantastic. And meanwhile, while all this is getting done, Craig is sitting at home in his underwear.
1: That's right. And just, I'm like you in that situation. Making sure everything's going well. If it isn't, I call Miles.
0: Yeah. So just briefly before we get into Minnesota Twins baseball, September 4th is our first game, and who's it going to be?
1: You always ask tough
0: questions. Gosh.
1: You know, it's the Otter opener. I'm trying to think who they play in the Otter opener. My head is so full of schedules right now.
0: Well, it's full of a lot of other stuff, too.
1: Thanks. They are at Wilmer, actually, on the 4th. So that'll be our first game. We also have West Central area football at home against Lake Park Audubon. And that's just the West Central area games are radio only on KJ Country. Fergus Falls and Hillcrest games are going to be video and radio. And, so, of course, Derek Sidian and Dave Bishop do a great job on the videography, too. I'm sure Noah will learn a lot from those two guys.
0: Yep,
1: sure.
0: And returning, of course, too, is Jess. She'll be out handling some videographer work as well.
1: That's right. She was a rookie at the end of last year.
0: Yeah.
1: Were
0: you surprised, as I was, watching the Minnesota Twins sweep the Atlanta Braves yesterday?
1: Yes and no. I didn't think we were as bad as we showed against Philadelphia, and I don't know that we're as good as we showed against Atlanta. I don't know. We're somewhere in the middle there. But it was just a great bounce back. You know, in sports, you've got your ups and downs, obviously, the good and the bad, and you have to respond in a positive manner when things go south for a while. I think the Twins did that. They were struggling in their three games against Philadelphia. They had dropped to five games under 500, you know. And now Atlanta's coming in. Oh, no. What are we going to do against the Braves, one of the best teams in baseball? Well, we swept them. That's what. Beat them 6-4 yesterday, won all three games, and now the Twins find themselves back to two games under 500. They're in second place in the division, four games behind Chicago, and they're the top team in the battle for the number three wild card spot. They've got a half-game lead over Texas. And that's a crowded position there for that final wild card. But right now the Twins are leading it. So I really was encouraged by the way they played those three games against the Braves. They had some clutch hits. They had some good bullpen activity. And now we just have to take it on the road and continue that. Six games on the West Coast is not easy at this time of the year. Three against San Diego, who are in a battle for a playoff spot as well in the National League, and that starts tomorrow night after an off day today. So Connor Prelip gets the ball tomorrow night in the series opener in San Diego. Three in San Diego, then three against the Athletics in San Jose, and then home to begin a 12-game stretch against Detroit and Chicago, which are going to be critical to the way this division race winds up. So looking forward to it. Should be a fun stretch run. And the good news, bad news situation at the Lynx last night. The good news is the Lynx were able to win against Golden State. And the bad news is Olivia Miles left the game with an ankle injury midway through the fourth quarter. And we're hoping that nothing severe has happened to her because, boy, the Lynx need her healthy. She has been amazing this year, has established several rookie milestones, and has just solidified herself as one of the best point guards in the WNBA in her first year. And the Lynx won last night 77-66. They have now won 30 games on the season. They've won five in a row. They stopped Golden State's six-game winning streak, and they lead the Valkyries by four games now in the Western Conference. They continued their road action at Washington tomorrow night. Craig Olson, Real Rock Z103 Sports.
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0: Iron Maiden, Real Rock, Z103, The Trooper off Peace of Mind back to 83, and Hendrix in front of that. Hey, Joe, it's 848, almost 849. Let's dig into our forecast a little bit for today. They have upped our rain chance to 45% for today and a high of 84, and we could see a little bit of sun. Tonight down to 59, and then tomorrow we will start the weekend with a high of 82 and a partly sunny sky. Cooling off a bit on Saturday, sunny, 79, partly sunny on Sunday and a high of 80, and then Monday a slight chance of rain. Could see the sun a little bit later in the day and a high of 82. We are currently at 65, and the Weather Spotter Network is brought to you by Otter Tail Power Company and Lakes Country Roofing. The 20th of August today at the Z103 studio this morning at 664. Yesterday's high 79 with the overnight low at 64 and 0.2 inches of rain. Our air quality is moderate today, and the allergy forecast is high. John Waller of Pelican Rapids reported 64 this morning, with yesterday's high at 84 and 0.2 inches of rain. Russell Zuhlsdorf of Fergus Falls at 7 o'clock reported 64 with 0.2 inches of rain. From the Z103 Weather Almanac, on this date last year, the high 81, the overnight low 61. In Minnesota, record temps on this date. In 1972, the record high 97. In 1950, the overnight record low, 40. As I'd mentioned, we're currently at 65. It's 8:50 and a 30-minute rock binge kicking off next with Bad Company. 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

0: 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Tonight down to 59. Tomorrow kicking off the weekend, partly sunny and 82.
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0: Real Rock Z103 weather forecast for today, 84 under a partly to mostly cloudy sky, a slight chance of rain. Tonight down to 59, and then tomorrow 82 and partly sunny.
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0: A fine, fine day. Tony Carey to wrap up a 30-minute rock binge on your Thursday. Great to have you along. Well, got some nice rain overnight, and things are going to clear off. It looks like today is going to be another pretty nice day. We're going to have some clouds to deal with. There is a slight chance of a scattered thunder shower, but it looks like most of that has moved on. 84 is where we'll top out today. 59 overnight. 82 for us tomorrow, partly cloudy, and Saturday calls for lots of sunshine and 79. Deep Purple, Billy Idol, and more coming up.
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0: Rebel Yell, Billy Idol, Real Rock, Z103. Getting through Thursday, and going to be a lot of people out at Pebble Lake Golf Club today for the Chamber of Commerce annual event and fundraising golf event. Looking forward to that. Now, I know we have just a real bang-up team from Layton Broadcasting going out there, so just wait. If you're out there, yeah, look for them. They're going to be good today. They do have a ringer, maybe two, just telling you. All right, Little River Band coming up, Night Ranger and The Who all around the corner.
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2: Weather can shift quickly and sometimes become dangerous. Listen for the latest weather forecast and the latest reports from the Weather Spotter Network. 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

0: 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All right, ELO kicking off the next 30-minute rock binge. 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

0: Twilight Zone from Golden Earring to wrap up a 30-minute rock binge on your Thursday. Well, it's almost the weekend again. Thursday makes it feel like, okay, it's almost here, right? And weather-wise, looks pretty good. 84 today, 59 overnight. We'll have clouds this afternoon. Partly cloudy for us on Friday and a high near 82. Saturday looks like lots of sunshine and northerly winds, 8 to 15. 79 for Saturday's high. Sunday, rounding out the weekend with partly cloudy and 80. So in for some nice weather. Got the Doobie Brothers, Aerosmith, Allman Brothers Band, and more all coming up.
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0: 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Lots of good stuff as we sneak up on lunchtime. 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I picked, at least a favorite of mine from Thin Lizzy for you here in just a bit. Damn Yankees and Journey going to kick off the next 30-minute Rock Binge. 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

0: Don't tread on me. Damn Yankees, Real Rock Z103. Well, just about lunchtime, Journey, Don Henley, Black Sabbath, Toto, and more coming up in the next 30-minute Rock Binge. 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
1: For KBRFradio.com News, I'm News Director Derek Sidian. What began as a goal to raise enough money to send 20 veterans to Washington, D.C., became a celebration of patriotism, generosity, and community at the Veterans Honor Flight of North Dakota and Minnesota Golf Tournament on August 10th at Balmoral Golf Course. Organizer Kim Peterson says the event raised $45,000 for the Honor Flight through sponsorships, donations, games, drawings, and the tournament's first ever silent auction. Peterson says that because of the incredible outpouring of support, approximately 20 veterans will now experience an honor flight to Washington, D.C. They will have the opportunity to visit the memorials built in their honor, reflect on their service, share the experience with fellow veterans, and receive the gratitude of a community that has not forgotten their sacrifice. The next Veterans Honor Flight Golf Tournament is already scheduled for Monday, August 9th, 2027. Otter Tail County will receive $1,683,000 to help build a new stretch of regional trail. The funding comes from the Legislative Citizen Commission on Minnesota Resources, which recently selected the Glacial Edge Regional Trail Cabbage Hills segment for its annual funding recommendations to the Minnesota Legislature. The county had applied for a little over $1.8 million. The new trail will connect the state's Central Lakes Trail in Fergus Falls to the county's Heart of the Lakes Regional Trail in Maplewood State Park. It will give trail users a safer path along a busy road corridor and create more opportunities to enjoy the outdoors. If the Minnesota legislature approves the funding and the governor signs it into law in 2027, construction could begin in spring 2029. For KBRFradio.com News, I'm Derek Sidian. Get more news at KBRFradio.com. 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

0: Moving out, Billy Joel, to wrap up a 30-minute rock binge. Well, weather-wise, today, 84, we'll have some clouds, and a 59 tonight under mainly clear skies. We'll look for a few high clouds tomorrow. High should be about 82, and Saturday looks great, 79 for a daytime high. Sunday, rounding out the weekend with partly cloudy and 80. That's what's up in the weather. All right, stay tuned. I got Paul Schaefer's Day in Rock coming up.
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5: It's August 20th, and today in 1987, Lindsey Buckingham tells the rest of Fleetwood Mac he's leaving the band, taking his place guitarists Rick Vito and Billy Burnett. Billy also had a short film career. You may have seen him in the 1998 films Adam's Family Reunion, Richie Rich's Christmas Wish, and Casper Meets Wendy. Billy Burnett, world's worst IMDb page. And a happy birthday to Robert Plant. In Zeppelin, Robert wrote lyrics inspired by the Lord of the Rings trilogy. The Battle of Evermore references the character Frodo. Misty Mountain Hop gets his name from mountains in The Hobbit. As bassist John Paul Jones put it, Robert was into all that fairy stuff. Happy birthday, Robert. Have fun with the fairies. Hey, follow me on Twitter at Paul Schaefer. The spelling is S-H-A-F-F-E-R.
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0: Take Me to the Pilot, Elton John, Real Rock Z103. Well, you can have them take you to Barnesville this weekend if you want to, Saturday. I think it's just a one-day event this year, and that is Potato Days. I don't know. If they've got French fries and mashed potatoes and all things potatoes, count me in. I'm there. Anyway, Saturday, all kinds of activities going on. Potato Days over in Barnesville. All right, got David Bowie, some Janis Joplin 38 special with a great one, too. All before your lunch hour's out.
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0: on the turning away from Pink Floyd to wrap up a 30-minute rock binge. Well, if you are doing some outside stuff, let me tell you what the weekend holds. 84 today under partly cloudy skies. And for Friday, well, by the way, we'll dip down to 59 tonight. So I love these cool evenings. Friday looks like partly cloudy, 82, very nice day. 57 overnight, 79 for a daytime high. Saturday, lots of sun and sunshine on Sunday with a high near 80. All right, Cheap Trick, Blondie, Hinder, and more coming up.
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0: Get Stoned from Hinder. 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Still to come, lots of your favorites. I've lined up some good ones for you, gotta tell you. Boston coming your way, Rush, and one of my all-time favorites from Santana. Gonna do that and use Santana to kick off the next 30-minute Rock Binge just ahead of 2 o'clock. So stay put. 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
1: This is your I-94 Ramp Cone Zone update. The 210 I-94 ramp is closed. The interchange ramps will be closed to all travelers during construction, and traffic to and from Highway 210 in Fergus Falls will be detoured to the County Road 1/Tower Road. Highway 210 will remain open for travelers during construction. Traffic will shift to one side of the bridge and will be reduced to one lane in each direction. For construction updates, visit the Fergus Falls Chamber at fergusfalls.com and click on the Cone Zone. 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Laundry piling up while the roads are torn up? 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

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Well, Santana, Winger, The Who, Rod Stewart, and more all wrapped into the next 30-minute rock binge. All right, that's it for me on a Thursday.

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1: 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Women and Children First. Van Halen, Everybody Wants Some, in the middle of a 30-minute rock binge. Hey, nice afternoon. Chuck Hammond in. Let's rock. Let's keep it going. 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

0: A Real Rock Z103, their biggest album, Lemon Parade, came out in what, 1999? Tonic. Open up your eyes. If you could only see, another big song off that album. Supertramp, Jerry Rafferty there as well. Hey, Chuck Amadin. Let's look at a promising forecast into the weekend here, hanging around the lower 80s eventually today, and then we drop to about 60 tonight. Calling for sunshine tomorrow, lower 80s, upper 50s Friday night, and then what looks to be a nice weekend, Saturday sunshine around the upper 70s to 80, mid-50s Saturday night, calls for more sunshine on Sunday, right around 80 once again. Enjoy that. 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

0: Real Rock Z103, some rare Black Sabbath off Master of Reality and Sweet Leaf. I've got Modern English, Remember I Melt With You, that's coming up. 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

0: Real Rock, Z103, Metallica, Joe Walsh, and Eye of the Tiger from Rocky III, and also the album of that title from Survivor this afternoon. Let's look at the forecast. Pretty quiet tonight. Light north breeze will cool us off to about 60. Expecting sunshine tomorrow, lower 80s, and then upper 50s for Friday night. Into the weekend, a whole lot of sun, upper 70s to 80 on Saturday, mainly clear mid-50s Saturday night. And right around 80 with the sunshine again on Sunday. 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

0: Real Rock, Z103, The Fix, also Pablo Cruz, What You Gonna Do, Burning Down the House with the Talking Heads. Twins with the day off as they head out west, a three-game series in San Diego against the Padres now after that sweep of the Braves. They get swept by the Phillies, and then they swept the division-leading Braves. So definitely an up-and-down season, isn't it? So we'll see what we can do in San Diego. That'll be late tomorrow night out west. How about a couple of wins for the Lynx against the two top teams, upper teams, I should say, with Las Vegas. And then last night they beat Golden State. So Lynx looking good. They will head to Washington and take on the Mystics on Friday night. Vikings right here. Second preseason game, 12 noon kick. The Vikings and the Ravens right here on your home for the Vikes all season long. 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

0: 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Steely Dan there as well. 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

0: 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Tom Petty, the Allman Brothers there, rounding out our 30-minute rock bench. Time to check your weather forecast, and looks good into the weekend. We'll say mainly clear tonight, around 60, lower 80s tomorrow in the sunshine, around the upper 70s to 80, sunny on Saturday, and around 80 with the sunshine on Sunday. That's it. For now, no mention of rain into the weekend. There's your weather, Real Rock Z103.
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0: A Real Rock Z 103 Fleetwood Mac, Rush there, and Jethro Tull. Dare I say this might be the biggest crowd they've ever had at the parking lot party at the Otter Supper Club? Could be. It's September 12th. American Idol finalist and Otter Tail County native Chris Tungseth and American Mojo on the stage. That's September 12th. We're giving away a family four-pack of VIP tickets, and you could win. Get in on it. 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
1: For KBRFradio.com News, I'm News Director Derek Sidian. What began as a goal to raise enough money to send 20 veterans to Washington, D.C., became a celebration of patriotism, generosity, and community at the Veterans Honor Flight of North Dakota and Minnesota Golf Tournament on August 10th at Balmoral Golf Course. Organizer Kim Peterson says the event raised $45,000 for the Honor Flight through sponsorships, donations, games, drawings, and the tournament's first ever silent auction. Peterson says that because of the incredible outpouring of support, approximately 20 veterans will now experience an honor flight to Washington, D.C. They will have the opportunity to visit the memorials built in their honor, reflect on their service, share the experience with fellow veterans, and receive the gratitude of a community that has not forgotten their sacrifice. The next Veterans Honor Flight Golf Tournament is already scheduled for Monday, August 9th, 2027. Otter Tail County will receive $1,683,000 to help build a new stretch of regional trail. The funding comes from the Legislative Citizen Commission on Minnesota Resources, which recently selected the Glacial Edge Regional Trail Cabbage Hills segment for its annual funding recommendations to the Minnesota Legislature. The county had applied for a little over $1.8 million. The new trail will connect the state's Central Lakes Trail in Fergus Falls to the county's Heart of the Lakes Regional Trail in Maplewood State Park. It will give trail users a safer path along a busy road corridor and create more opportunities to enjoy the outdoors. If the Minnesota legislature approves the funding and the governor signs it into law in 2027, construction could begin in spring 2029. For KBRFradio.com News, I'm Derek Sidian. Get more news at KBRFradio.com. 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

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Still used Cougar, but it was John Cougar Mellencamp back then off Scarecrow and Small Town. 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

0: 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Quiet tonight, light north breeze will drop down to about 60, sunshine lower 80s for tomorrow, and then upper 50s Friday night. Calls for sunny conditions all weekend. Saturday, we're looking at upper 70s to 80, and Sunday back to around 80. Pretty simple. 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
5: It's August 20th, and today in 1987, Lindsey Buckingham tells the rest of Fleetwood Mac he's leaving the band, taking his place guitarists Rick Vito and Billy Burnett. Billy also had a short film career. You may have seen him in the 1998 films Adam's Family Reunion, Richie Rich's Christmas Wish, and Casper Meets Wendy. Billy Burnett, world's worst IMDb page. And a happy birthday to Robert Plant. In Zeppelin, Robert wrote lyrics inspired by the Lord of the Rings trilogy. The Battle of Evermore references the character Frodo. Misty Mountain Hop gets his name from mountains in The Hobbit. As bassist John Paul Jones put it, Robert was into all that fairy stuff. Happy birthday, Robert. Have fun with the fairies. Hey, follow me on Twitter at Paul Schaefer. The spelling is S-H-A-F-F-E-R.
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0: Kryptonite from Three Doors Down on Real Rock Z103. Amber Salaika Palmer, and yes, just ahead of that. Again, Vikings on Saturday, second preseason game, the Vikings home. They will host the Baltimore Ravens, a 12 noon kick, 11 o'clock pregame. And we're your home once again in Fergus Falls, right here. 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
1: This is your I-94 ramp cone zone update. The 210 I-94 ramp is closed. The interchange ramps will be closed to all travelers during construction, and traffic to and from Highway 210 in Fergus Falls will be detoured to the County Road 1/Tower Road. Highway 210 will remain open for travelers during construction. Traffic will shift to one side of the bridge and will be reduced to one lane in each direction. For construction updates, visit the Fergus Falls Chamber at fergusfalls.com and click on the Cone Zone. 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Laundry piling up while the roads are torn up? 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

0: 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The Moody Blues kicking off our 30-minute rock binge. And Zach will step in. He's coming in next. 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
1: Here's your Real Rock Z103 weather forecast for tonight. We're going to be seeing mostly clear skies, isolated thunderstorms at time throughout parts of the listening area. 84 and sunny Thursday, 82 Friday, 79 Saturday. That's your forecast on Real Rock Z103.
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4: Here's your Real Rock Z103 weather forecast for tonight. We're going to be seeing mostly clear skies, isolated thunderstorms at time throughout parts of the listening area. 84 and sunny Thursday, 82 Friday, 79 Saturday. That's your forecast on Real Rock Z103.
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